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1: Enough of yours. 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

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I'm so ashamed of it, but must admit

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1: Det er sommertid, og når sommeren er her, ja, da kommer det mange cruise-turister til byen. 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
3: We're from England, the north of England, near Manchester,
4: Dublin.
5: I'm from Minneapolis, Minnesota.
6: We're from Florida.
2: Long way!
6: Very long way.
7: Yeah, came all the way to see you.
6: Specifically to see Molde.
7: Yeah.
2: How do you like Molde so far?
7: Lovely.
4: Very nice.
7: It's nice and warm. We've had a coffee in the square.
4: The walk along the front is lovely. The boardwalk, very nice. We're hoping to go for a walk this afternoon. Maybe not quite as far as Varden, maybe to Storlia.
5: It's beautiful and very clean. I went to the salmon center. I learned more details about salmon, and then I did a cooking class.
6: We're just going to walk around and see the sights.
2: Have you been watching the World Cup?
6: Yes.
2: Yeah. Have you seen Norway?
7: Yes.
8: And while we're here, we will root for Norway.
3: Tonight is the England game. We will be eating dinner at the same time as the kickoff. So we will miss the game.
7: And I don't care.
3: Yeah. And Jane doesn't care. Ireland's not in the World Cup.

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I can't keep both feet on the ground. 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

I'm telling you now, don't mess around with love. 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